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1: Let's go to the beach, eat, let's go get a wave. They say what they gonna say. 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It's a

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1: Well, here's my final serenade. Here's a gun and here's a blade. Here's

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0: 92.9 CJCW, that's Body, Sean Desmond, Jamie Fine. Good morning, and thanks for tuning in to the Get Up and Go Morning Show. Today, Monday, August the 24th, I'm Corey Porter. It is the first day of the Kings County Agricultural Fair today. We're going to tell you what you can check out if you head down to the Athazars and the whole area behind it with the animal zones. They're having the agricultural fair today. So there's lots to do. Going to share more on that coming up with you here in just a moment right here on 92.9 CJCW. Right now, going to be Take My Breath, The Weeknd.
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Take My Breath, The Weeknd on 92.9 CJCW, 615 in Sussex. And we're looking at a little bit of chances of drizzle today. Looking like it's going to be a relatively nice week, though. Mainly mixes of sun and cloud with mid-20 temperatures all week coming out. Today is Monday, August the 24th. It is the first day of the Kings County Agricultural Fair, which starting at 9 o'clock will feature food trucks and craft, flower and vegetable show, an education zone, tax shops, sponsor exhibits, a trade show, hair braiding, henna art, and more. That's all starting at 9 o'clock, though starting at 8 o'clock in the Southern District of the 4-H Roundup will be the 4-H Horse Showmanship, 4-H Poultry Show. That's coming up at the Kings County Agricultural Fair today, so go check them out. 616 in Sussex, and we have Hate That I Made You Love Me, Ariana Grande.

0: 92.9 CJCW. That is Hate That I Made You Love Me with Ariana Grande, 620 in Sussex. Nice to be back here in the studio. I hope you missed me over the course of last week. We have the Kings County Agricultural Fair happening today. Lots to do, so stop on by and check it out. Food trucks. There's going to be food and craft and flower show, education zone, tax shops, sponsor exhibits, trade shows, hair braiding, henna art, and more, with different events happening throughout the day. 8 a.m. going to be start the light horse showmanship during the Southern District 4-H Roundup. Southern District 4-H Roundup from 10 a.m. will have the draft horse showmanship. 11 to 2 will be the beef showmanship, rabbit showmanship. Lots of animals to be seen today at the Kings County Agricultural Fair, going on from 8 a.m. until 9 p.m. tonight. Right now, your weather report coming up, and then Choosing Texas with Ella Langley.
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0: 92.9 CJCW satellite weather today. Cloudy with a chance of drizzle or showers. A high of 22, humidex of 30 today. Tonight, mainly cloudy with a chance of drizzle or showers. A low of 16. Tomorrow, cloudy with a chance with becoming a mix of sun and cloud near noon with a chance of showers late in the afternoon. A high of 22, humidex of 28 tomorrow. 626 in Sussex. It is 20 degrees.
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It is 6:40 in Sussex, and thanks for joining us today for the Get Up and Go Morning Show. I was on vacation last week, so hope you didn't miss me too much. Looks like the news was rather eventful, so I'm staying away from that. A little bit of Hollywood buzz for you today here on 92.9 CJCW. Radar Online says Larry the Cable Guy was recently rushed to the hospital for appendicitis. The 63-year-old comedian had emergency surgery. He is back home and recovering. The healthcare forced tapings of his new CBS series, American Mayhem, to be postponed. 6:41 in Sussex. Gonna have Ever Since You Left Me, French Montana. Get ready to shake it. I went deaf on the tip. Break it.

0: 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Today we want to know, what do you wear to bed? Do you wear nothing? Do you wear pajamas, shorts, a t-shirt, underwear? Let us know on CJCW.ca. What do you wear to bed? We asked over the weekend on our listener web poll, you're a teacher, what overall grade would you give Mark Carney? With 42% of voters giving him an F, 28% giving him an A. 6:44 in Sussex, and we are going to have The Way We Touch, Charlotte Carden.
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0: I just might. 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Today, Monday, August the 24th, I'm Corey Porter. Good to be back. I was on vacation last week, so I hope you didn't miss me too much. The Kings County Agricultural Fair starts today. We're going to be talking about what you can check out today in just a few moments right here on 92.9 CJCW. Right now, it's Drop Dead, Olivia Rodrigo.
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2: 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And thanks for joining us today for the Get Up and Go Morning Show. Today is the first day of the Kings County Agricultural Fair. Getting started at 8 a.m. At 9 a.m., there's going to be food trucks with a food and craft flower, vegetable show, education zone, tax shop, sponsor exhibits, trade show, hair braiding, henna art, and more. All going on at the Kings County Agricultural Fair today. Starting at 8 a.m., going to be the Light Horse Showmanship and 4-H Poultry Show at the Southern District 4-H Roundup. So go check that out. That's happening today. It's the Kings County Agricultural Fair. Lots of fun to be had every day for the next lots of fun to be had today, tomorrow, and Wednesday is when the Kings County Agricultural Fair is going on. So stay tuned and go check it out. I will have some photos up later on our Facebook page for you to check out too. Gonna have your weather report on the way, and then Stitches with Shawn Mendes.
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3: Good morning. A senior government vet says two more government veterinarians from Fredericton have quit their posts and are moving to Ontario following the province's plan to privatize the service. That news has the opposition Progressive Conservatives accusing Premier Susan Holt of overseeing a, quote, gong show, according to Brunswick News. The departure of two more vets means the Fredericton region's coverage will go down to two from five since the province announced the plan in mid-March. Progressive Conservative agriculture critic Tammy Scott Wallace says, quote, they still haven't had a conversation with the minister over what the future holds. She says she feels that the situation isn't any further ahead than it was on March 17th when it was announced the service was going to be cut. QP Local 1418 says threats and violence are increasing against New Brunswick social workers who are already suffering the effects of a workforce shortage. President Shauna Morton says a social worker was assaulted in July while conducting a home visit. Morton says the social worker was physically injured and suffered a concussion, according to CBC. In a statement, RCMP said they responded to an assault complaint on King Street in Rexton, north of Moncton, the morning of July 14th. A man was arrested and is to appear in court September 4th. In a statement, the New Brunswick Association of Social Workers said the July 14th assault reinforces the need to maintain adequate staffing levels. In addition to social workers, the association also recommends that more social work technicians be employed across the province to accompany social workers on home visits to provide a greater level of safety. Elsewhere, Trump waited over 24 hours before commenting on the breakdown in talks, posting in his Truth Social platform, bringing up his 51st state propaganda again. Trump posted that Canada wants the benefits of being a U.S. state without being one. He also accused Canada of imposing massive amounts of tariffs on American farmers for years, but no more. However, Trump is facing opposition to his tariffs by a growing number of industry groups, including the U.S. Chamber of Commerce, which warned it will mean even higher inflation in combination with his war with Iran. That has the Republicans concerned with midterm elections coming up in November and the real possibility the Democrats could win control of both the Senate and the House of Representatives. There could then be moves quickly to limit Trump's authority. The Kings County Agricultural Fair is gearing up for another year. 3 days of agricultural fun beginning today with all events at the Princess Louise Park Show Center next to the Sports Center. This year's theme is Country Living Days as they bring the fair back to its roots. There's great music, food, and family fun. You can see a full schedule on the town's website, sussex.ca/events/agriculturalfair. Over to sports in the major leagues, the Blue Jays lost 8-3 to the Yankees in the Bronx. The Red Sox edged San Francisco 5-4 at Fenway. In CFL action, BC beat Saskatchewan 30-16. Now you're up to date. I'm Jen Nicholson.
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4: Good morning and today. Today, cloudy with a chance of drizzle or showers, a high of 22, humidex of 30 today. Tonight, mainly cloudy with a chance of drizzle or showers, a low of 16. Tomorrow, cloudy, becoming a mix of sun and cloud near noon with a chance of showers late in the afternoon, a high of 22 tomorrow. 7:37 in Sussex, it is 19 degrees.
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0: 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What do you wear to bed? 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It's 7:44 in Sussex, and we are going to have more of your favorite music coming up on the way with The Punisher. Lolo up next.
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0: And we have one birthday to share with you today. 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

0: to Steve and Wendy Witters. 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
0: 92.9 CJCW satellite weather today. Cloudy with a chance of drizzle or showers and a high of 22, humidex of 30 today. Tonight mainly cloudy with a chance of drizzle or showers, a low of 16. Tomorrow cloudy, becoming a mix of sun and cloud near noon with a chance of showers late in the afternoon. A high of 22, humidex of 28 today, or tomorrow. It is 7:55 in Sussex. It is 19 degrees.
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0: 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It's 8:11 in Sussex. And good morning. Thanks for tuning in to the Get Up and Go Morning Show. Today, Monday, August the 24th, I'm Corey Porter. The Kings County Agricultural Fair is opening up today. We're going to talk a little bit about what you can expect over there coming up. We're going to have a whack facts for you on the Get Up and Go Morning Show, brought to you by the All Seasons Inn and Restaurant, your home for Thursday night trivia. 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

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The Kings County Agricultural Fair starts today. Today, starting at 9 a.m., is going to be food trucks, food and craft and flower and vegetable shows, education zone, tax shops, sponsor exhibits, trade shows, hair braiding, henna art, and more, all starting today at 9 over at the fairgrounds. There will be 4-H light horse showmanship and 4-H poultry show over at the Southern District 4-H Roundup happening right now, going on until 10 a.m. That's not the last show, though. There's shows going on all day today with the 4-H going at the 4-H Roundup area. So go head down that way. Check out some of the animals raised right here in the Sussex area. Gonna have 6-8-16 in Sussex with Kingdom of Fear, Cameron Wakecomb.

0: Kingdom of Fear, Cameron Whitecomb, 92.9 CJCW 818 in Sussex. And thanks for joining us today for the Get Up and Go Morning Show. And we have Whack Facts for you on the Get Up and Go Morning Show, brought to you by the All Seasons Inn and Restaurant, your home for Thursday night trivia. We are getting close to the end of August. Late August fun facts. August 24th is around the point when summer starts feeling noticeably shorter in Canada. Sunset often gets earlier every day after the June solstice. The Perseid meteor shower peaks in August as one of the best known annual meteor showers. August is usually one of Canada's busiest months for thunderstorms, especially during hot, humid stretches. Back to school season is actually, it is an ancient tradition in disguise. Modern school year developed partially around agricultural schedules, with summer allowing children to help out with farm work. We did that out in Nova Scotia too. It was called raking blueberries. Really builds character. It's 8:19 in Sussex. Hope you're having a great day today in Sussex. Gonna have your weather report coming up. And then I Knew It, I Knew You with Taylor Swift.
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0: 92.9 CJCW Satellite Weather today. Today, cloudy with a chance of drizzle or showers. A high of 22, humidex of 30 today. Tonight, mainly cloudy with a chance of drizzle or showers. A low of 16. Tomorrow, cloudy, becoming a mix of sun and cloud near noon with a chance of showers late in the afternoon. A high of 22, humidex of 28 today. Tomorrow, tonight, it is 8:21 in Sussex. It is 20 degrees.
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1: Good morning. A senior government vet says two more government veterinarians from Fredericton have quit their posts and are moving to Ontario following the province's plan to privatize the service. That news has the opposition Progressive Conservatives accusing Premier Susan Holt of overseeing a, quote, gong show, according to Brunswick News. The departure of two more vets means the Fredericton region's coverage will go down to two from five since the province announced the plan in mid-March. Progressive Conservative agriculture critic Tammy Scott Wallace says, quote, they still haven't had a conversation with the minister over what the future holds. She says she feels that the situation isn't any further ahead than it was on March 17th when it was announced the service was going to be cut. QP Local 1418 says threats and violence are increasing against New Brunswick social workers who are already suffering the effects of a workforce shortage. President Shauna Morton says a social worker was assaulted in July while conducting a home visit. Morton says the social worker was physically injured and suffered a concussion, according to CBC. In a statement, RCMP said they responded to an assault complaint on King Street in Rexton, north of Moncton, the morning of July 14th. A man was arrested and is to appear in court September 4th. In a statement, the New Brunswick Association of Social Workers said the July 14th assault reinforces the need to maintain adequate staffing levels. In addition to social workers, the association also recommends that more social work technicians be employed across the province to accompany social workers on home visits to provide a greater level of safety. Elsewhere, Trump waited over 24 hours before commenting on the breakdown in talks, posting in his Truth Social platform, bringing up his 51st state propaganda again. Trump posted that Canada wants the benefits of being a U.S. state without being one. He also accused Canada of imposing massive amounts of tariffs on American farmers for years, but no more. However, Trump is facing opposition to his tariffs by a growing number of industry groups, including the U.S. Chamber of Commerce, which warned it will mean even higher inflation in combination with his war with Iran. That has the Republicans concerned with midterm elections coming up in November and the real possibility the Democrats could win control of both the Senate and the House of Representatives. There could then be moves quickly to limit Trump's authority. The Kings County Agricultural Fair is gearing up for another year. 3 days of agricultural fun beginning today with all events at the Princess Louise Park Show Center next to the Sports Center. This year's theme is Country Living Days as they bring the fair back to its roots. There's great music, food, and family fun. You can see a full schedule on the town's website, sussex.ca/events/agriculturalfair. Over to sports in the major leagues, the Blue Jays lost 8-3 to the Yankees in the Bronx. The Red Sox edged San Francisco 5-4 at Fenway. In CFL action, BC beat Saskatchewan 30-16. Now you're up to date. I'm Jen Nicholson.
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4: Good morning and today. Today, cloudy with a chance of drizzle or showers. A high of 22, humid index of 30 today. Tonight, mainly cloudy with a chance of drizzle or showers. A low of 16. Tomorrow, cloudy. Becoming a mix of sun and cloud near noon. A chance of showers late in the afternoon. A high of 22, humid index of 28. It's 8:35 in Sussex. It is 20 degrees.
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Kings County Agricultural Fair is getting underway right now. You can head on over to the 8th is ours. Check out the right now the Light Horse Showmanship and the Poultry Show, all happening at the Southern District 4-H Roundup, the indoor ring. Lots of animals to be seen today with the Draft Horse Show, Beef Showmanship, Rabbit Showmanship, Sheep Showmanship, a costume class coming up later, KCAF opening ceremony at the for the official opening for the Kings County Agricultural Fair today, 5:30 p.m. Going to be the 4-H Farmers Olympics, and at 7 going to be the 6th annual Farmers Olympic, another 6th annual Farmers Olympics. That one's for the adults, the 4-H is for the kids. 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Kings County Agricultural Fair today in Sussex over at the 8th is ours. Right now, it's Big Energy with Latto.

0: 92.9 CJCW. It's 8:42 in Sussex, and we are going to have Sean Desmond coming up with Night Like This. Hope you're having a great day today in Sussex, and we have a little bit of Hollywood buzz for you, brought to you by our friends at Loch Lomond Mitsubishi.
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0: And Will Smith is allegedly angry that Chris Rock won't forgive him for his Oscars slap. Will wants a reprieve from his 10-year Academy Award ban. The source tells the magazine Will has repeatedly apologized to Chris publicly and got absolutely nothing in return, which is very triggering for him. He can't stand the fact that Chris is refusing to accept his apology and move on from this. It's incredibly hard for him to have zero control over the situation. That is something he absolutely hates. The fact that he's got another 5.5 years to go before he can set foot in the Academy Awards is infuriating. I get why he's mad, and I feel like he's blaming the wrong person, because we all know that that slap had nothing to do with Chris Rock. And if I was Chris Rock, I would be mad. Like, that completely eclipsed everything he could have possibly been doing at that point, being at movies or stand-up comedy or anything, to him getting slapped by Will Smith. Probably put a real doorstop in his career, so I'd be mad too if I were him. Gonna have a Night Like This, Sean Desmond, coming up on 92.9 CJCW.
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What do you wear to bed? 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What do you wear to bed? 850 right now in Sussex. Going to have all about that bass, Megan Trainor. Because you

0: All about that bass, Megan Trainor on 92.9 CJCW 853 in Sussex. And hope you're having a great day today in Sussex. Head on down to the Kings County Agricultural Fair happening right now at the Kings County, or at the Athazars. Starting right now is the Southern District 4-H Roundup. At the Southern District 4-H Roundup is going to be the 4-H Light Horse Show, Showmanship, and the Poultry Show with 4-H as well. So lots of animals to see today, because there's animals on the docket all day today over at the PLP Roundup. The opening ceremony is going to be today at 4:30. 5:30 to 6:30 is going to be the 4-H Farmers Olympics, and 7 to 8:30 is going to be the annual Farmers Olympics at the indoor rink at the Athazars. So head on down to the Kings County Agricultural Fair today. More of your favorite music coming up, your weather report on the way, and then Let Me Love You with DJ Snake, Justin Bieber.
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1: 92.9 CJCW satellite weather. Today, cloudy with a chance of showers or drizzle. A high of 22. Humidex of 30 today. Tonight, mainly cloudy with a chance of drizzle or showers. A low of 16. Tomorrow, cloudy. Become a mix of sun and cloud near noon with a chance of showers late in the afternoon. A high of 22. It's 8:55 in Sussex. It is 20 degrees.
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Let me love you, DJ Snake, Justin Bieber on 92.9 CJCW. Hope you're having a great day today in Sussex. Thanks so much for making us a part of your morning. And thank you to everybody who held out, and hope you missed me over the week. Not too much, of course, but I do want people to miss me because I want them to keep paying me to do this job. Hope you're having a great day today in Sussex. Don't forget to stop by the Kings County Agricultural Fair. Starting to get in swing today with 4-H going on, with a 4-H light horse showmanship and poultry show happening right now. Going on from 9 till 9 today in the 8th is ours, with food trucks, exhibits, vegetable show, education zone, tax shop sponsor, exhibits, trade show, hair braiding, henna art, and more. It's 8:59 right now in Sussex. That's so true. Gracie Abrams.

Waves of Blue, Majid Jordan on 92.9 CJCW. It's just after 9 o'clock today, Monday, August the 24th. I'm Corey Porter. The Kings County Agricultural Fair is happening today at the Athazars. Head on down, check it out right now. It's Midnight Sun with Sarah Larson.

0: The Weekend, Cry For Me on 92.9 CJCW. 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

0: 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You're going to have your weather report coming up for you in just a moment. Don't forget to check out the Kings County Agricultural Fair happening at the 8th is ours today.
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0: 92.9 CJCW satellite weather today. Today, cloudy with a chance of showers or drizzle. Today, a high of 22, humidex of 30. Tonight, mainly cloudy with a chance of drizzle or showers, a low of 16. Tomorrow, cloudy, becoming a mix of sun and cloud near noon. Chance of showers late in the afternoon. A high of 22, humidex of 28 tomorrow.
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0: Uh-oh, Loud Luxury on 92.9 CJCW, and go vote on our listener web poll on cjcw.ca, powered by our friends at Vogue Optical. 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Gonna have Shaboozy, a bar song, coming up.
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Gonna have Fever Dream, Alex Warren.

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2: Only need me when it's sundown. 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

0: 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Going to have your weather report coming up, and then Dominic Fike with Baby Doll.
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0: 92.9 CJCW Satellite Weather today. Today, cloudy with a chance of showers or drizzle. Today, a high of 22, humid X of 30. Tonight, mainly cloudy with a chance of drizzle or showers, a low of 16. Tomorrow, cloudy, becoming a mix of sun and cloud near noon, chance of showers late in the afternoon. A high of 22, humid X of 28 tomorrow.
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The weekend, I feel it coming on 92.9 CJCW. Hope you're having a great day today in Sussex, getting close to the start of school as we inch towards September. The last full week of August 2026 right now. Right now, got to have a firework, Katy Perry.

Nicki Minaj and Superbass on 92.9 CJCW just after 11 o'clock today. Today, Monday, August the 24th. I'm Corey Porter. We're going to have Homewrecker with Somber.

0: APT Rosen, Bruno Mars on 92.9 CJCW. It's the last full week of August 2026 and happening today and tomorrow and Wednesday at the 8th Stars is right now the Kings County Agricultural Fair featuring food trucks, craft flower and vegetable shows, an education zone, tax shops, sponsor exhibits, trade shows, hair braiding, henna art, and more, including shows from 4-H happening all weekend long, including right now. You can head on over right now with the beef showmanship and confirmation and the rabbit showmanship confirmation happening right now with the 4-H Roundup PLP, part of the Kings County Agricultural Fair down at the 8th is ours. Going to have more of your favorite music coming up on 92.9 CJCW.
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1: Here's my final serenade. Here's a gun and here's a blade.

0: Loud Luxury, I'm Not All Right on 92.9 CJCW. Kings County Agricultural Fair in full swing today. Head on down. You can see the sheep. You can see the cows. You can see the horses, the rabbits, the poultry show. A lot of 4-H shows happening today. At 4:30 p.m. is going to be the official opening ceremony with the 4-H Farmers Olympics happening 5:30 to 6:30. And at 7 is going to be the 6th annual Farmers Olympics of the Kings County Agricultural Fair. So go check them out today down at the 8th Azar. It's going to have your weather report coming up. And then Zed, Mara Morris, the middle.
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0: 92.9 CJCW Satellite Weather today. Today, cloudy with a chance of showers or drizzle. Today, a high of 22, humidex of 30. Tonight, mainly cloudy with a chance of drizzle or showers, a low of 16. Tomorrow, cloudy, becoming a mix of sun and cloud near noon, chance of showers late in the afternoon. A high of 22, humidex of 28 tomorrow.
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Sabrina Carpenter, Tears, 92.9 CJCW. Hey, I got to get out of here for today, but I'm going to see you tomorrow right here on 92.9 CJCW. Right now, John Fellner, Broke Skin. You're back in the day replay coming up at 12.

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1: If this program seems to be going by too fast, press the pause button. 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And rewind the tape a little. 5, 4, 3, 2, 1.
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0: A great tune for Usher going back to 1997 on your Back in the Day replay. And it's always nice to have something to listen to, maybe at lunchtime, maybe while you're waiting to go to lunch. So keep it right here. We've got lots coming up for you this hour. Let me see. Let's look ahead. Missy Elliott coming up. Avril Lavigne, Eden's Crush. That's on the way as well. So don't go anywhere.
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7: 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Too dirty to clean my act up. 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

0: from Avril Lavigne on your Back in the Day replay. That song from 2002, very successful for her, made it to number 2 in the U.S. on the charts. And of course, she really took us all by storm back in the day. Great entertainer, Avril Lavigne. Coming up, we've got more on the way, including your forecast. That's coming up.
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6: 92.9 CJCW Satellite Weather today. Today, cloudy with a chance of showers or drizzle today, a high of 22, humidex of 30. Tonight, mainly cloudy with a chance of drizzle or showers, a low of 16. Tomorrow, cloudy, becoming a mix of sun and cloud near noon, chance of showers late in the afternoon. A high of 22, humidex of 28 tomorrow.
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0: A great song to sing along to on your Back in the Day replay. That was Outkast this afternoon, and gave you something to think about as we started the hour. 37% of people say they do this to pass the time when they are sick. Now, like I said, I like to sleep, maybe just watch TV, drink some tea. I'm trying to think of the thing. It's been a while since I've been sick. Knock on wood. It's been a while. The answer to this one, totally believable. 37% of people say they watch movies when they are homesick. Anything to take your mind off of it, right? That's going to wrap up your Back in the Day replay with me today, but I'll be back in again tomorrow. Have a great Monday afternoon.
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0: was just in a bottle of wine. I've been gone for a month, making up for the time.
1: 92.9 FM, CJCW, and good afternoon. Julia here with you. Another hot day out there. That Humidex feeling like 34 today. Chance of showers or drizzle and lots of sun pretty much the rest of the week. And the hotter temperatures will be sticking around too. Normals for us usually about 23, and we'll be slightly above that most of the week. We're going to hear coming up Harry Styles, Ariana Grande as well. Mark Ronson is next.
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8: 92.9 CJCW Satellite Weather today. Today, cloudy with a chance of showers or drizzle today, a high of 22, humidex of 30. Tonight, mainly cloudy with a chance of drizzle or showers, a low of 16. Tomorrow, cloudy, becoming a mix of sun and cloud near noon, chance of showers late in the afternoon. A high of 22, humidex of 28 tomorrow.
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0: 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The Sussex Sportsman Gathering 2026 is this weekend at the Athasar Sports Center, Friday from 5 to 9 and Saturday from 9 to 5, $5 at the door. Children under 12 get in for free. The event will celebrate all things hunting, fishing, and the outdoors. 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For tickets and info on that, you can also go online to cjcw.ca. Coming up, Alex Warren and the Jonas Brothers.
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0: 92.9 FM, CJCW, and good afternoon. Tomorrow, it's Tuesday Tunes at Leonard's Gate, featuring the music of Joyce Boone and Dan Gallant. You're invited out Tuesday afternoons to enjoy great live music in the heart of downtown Sussex. You'll find Joyce and Dan performing there tomorrow from 11 until 1. On the way, we'll hear from Kaisa and Sabrina Carpenter.
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6: 92.9 CJCW Satellite Weather today. Today, cloudy with a chance of showers or drizzle. Today, a high of 22, humidex of 30. Tonight, mainly cloudy with a chance of drizzle or showers, a low of 16. Tomorrow, cloudy, becoming a mix of sun and cloud near noon, chance of showers late in the afternoon. A high of 22, humidex of 28 tomorrow.
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We'll take a look at the schedule next hour. We've got Kaiza on the way too. Here's Elijah Woods.

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Coming up, details on tonight's Farmers Olympics. We've got all the info on that. Here's Tate McRae on CJCW.

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0: 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It's Country Living Days Week and Kings County Agricultural Fair Week, and so much on the go for Country Living Days tonight at 6. It's the Potato Sack Races and the Tug of War at the Green across from Jubilee Hall. You'll find open mic at the Rotary Amphitheater starting at 7. Plus all the other events going on with the Kings County Agricultural Fair, which tonight does include the 6th Annual Farmers Olympics happening at Princess Louise Park Show Center from 7 until 8:30, a fun-filled competition packed with laughter and entertainment for all. For more details, you can go online to the Kings County Agricultural Fair and Country Living Days online. We're going to hear from Gracie Abrams and Flo Rida.
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0: 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We've got the Country Living Days Fun back this week and lots to look forward to tomorrow. They're hosting Chocolate Bar Bingo from 1 to 3 at the Amphitheater. At 6 o'clock, it's the Kids Dress Up Parade at the Perry Street Skate Park, a barbecue fundraiser for the Agricultural Museum at the Arena parking lot from 6 to 8, and then at the Amphitheater, enjoy music tomorrow night from 7 to 9 with Shane Douthright, plus all the other Kings County Agricultural Event fair events that are happening as well. That's a look at tomorrow's Country Living Days events here in Sussex. We're going to hear coming up Olivia Rodrigo. DNCE is next.
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5: 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I'm Cassie, and I hope to see you out there celebrating Country Living Days all week long.
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7: 92.9 CJCW Satellite Weather today. Today, cloudy with a chance of showers or drizzle. Today, a high of 22, humid X of 30. Tonight, mainly cloudy with a chance of drizzle or showers, a low of 16. Tomorrow, cloudy, becoming a mix of sun and cloud near noon, chance of showers late in the afternoon. A high of 22, humid X of 28 tomorrow.
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0: 92.9 FM, CJCWN. Good afternoon, Julia, with you on a very hot day. We have a humidex this afternoon around 36. It's expected to be hot again tomorrow, but not quite this warm. Chance of showers or drizzle through the evening expected tonight, but stay cool and stay hydrated. It's quite humid out there. We're going to hear from Pink on the way. Teddy Swims is next.
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0: 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We're looking forward to lots of fun with the Kings County Agricultural Fair and Country Living Days underway this week. Happening tonight, the 6th Annual Farmers Olympics will be happening at Princess Louise Park at the Show Center as part of the Kings County Agricultural Fair. That goes from 7 until 8:30 this evening. You're invited out for a fun-filled competition jam-packed with laughter and entertainment for all. Also happening this evening, there are potato sack races, the Corporate Challenge at 6 at the Princess Louise Park Field across from Jubilee Hall. There's also going to be a tug-of-war, the Corporate Challenge there too. That goes this evening as well at 6:30 across from Jubilee Hall. So lots to look forward to this week with the Kings County Agricultural Fair and Sussex Country Living Days. We'll be there for all of it and hope you join us for the fun too. On the way, we'll hear from Jamie Fine.
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7: 92.9 CJCW satellite weather today. Today, cloudy with a chance of showers or drizzle. Today, a high of 22, humidex of 30. Tonight, mainly cloudy with a chance of drizzle or showers, a low of 16. Tomorrow, cloudy, becoming a mix of sun and cloud near noon. Chance of showers late in the afternoon. A high of 22, humidex of 28 tomorrow.
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4: Good afternoon. A century-old church on the Acadian Peninsula has been lost in a fire. Crews were called to the blaze at the St. Simone Church near Carriquet around 3:30 a.m. this morning. However, the structure was fully engulfed by the time crews could reach it, and it's considered a total loss. The historic church dates back to 1917 and was the largest wooden church in New Brunswick. There's no word yet on the cause. An 89-year-old man from the Acadian Peninsula who went missing earlier this summer has been found deceased. A man from Duguayville has been last seen near Shipigan in late June. His vehicle was then located bogged down in the mud off of Gloucester Junction Road near Bathurst. Extensive search at the time failed to locate him. In an update today, RCMP said the man has been located deceased, but didn't release any further details. Premier Susan Holt is asking New Brunswickers to spend their money on local and Canadian-made goods following the breakdown of trade talks with the U.S. last week. Holt says new 50% U.S. tariffs will impact about $112 million worth of New Brunswick exports to the U.S. She also says around 500 jobs in the province could be affected. Holt says supporting local is as important now as ever.
5: We have incredible things that our country makes that we should be buying more and more of, regardless of whether they're tariff impacted products or not, because that growing economy, that growing activity will give us the tools to support those businesses that are being hardest hit.
4: As for those supports, Holt says her government will be reevaluating its assistance for businesses and workers impacted by the tariffs. She also says the talks are underway with her federal counterparts to determine what retaliatory tariffs against the U.S. will look like. She says that retaliation will aim to have the largest impact on the U.S. and the smallest on New Brunswick. Meanwhile, U.S. President Donald Trump is now threatening to hit Canada with even more tariffs. In a post this morning, Trump says the U.S. will raise tariffs on Canadian automobiles, car parts, and steel to 50% starting on January 1st. Went on to say that Canada is among the worst countries in the world to deal with and called Canada entitled. The newly threatened tariffs in Trump's outburst this morning would be on top of the 50% U.S. tariffs on about $28 billion worth of Canadian goods that were introduced over the weekend. Prime Minister Mark Carney has already said that Canada will respond with dollar-for-dollar retaliatory tariffs beginning on September 8th. And Prime Minister Mark Carney has announced the largest shipbuilding contract in Quebec's history. Federal government will invest more than $11 billion to build six new icebreakers for the Canadian Coast Guard at the Davies Shipyard in Lévis near Quebec City. Construction is set to begin in 2027, with the first vessel to be ready 5 years later. Project's expected to create nearly 5,000 jobs and contribute about $650 million annually to Canada's GDP. The new icebreakers will replace the Coast Guard's aging ships and strengthen Canada's presence in the Arctic. In a statement, Carney says the investment will secure trade routes and reinforce Canadian sovereignty. In sports in the majors, the Blue Jays have the night off before they open a series on Tuesday at home against Kansas City. And at the National Men's Senior Baseball Championships in Miramichi, the host Chatham Ironmen are on the field right now looking for a second national title in less than 10 years. They're facing the Quebec champion. Now you're up to date. I'm Jeff Goodfellow.
6: 92.9 CJCW Satellite Weather today. Today, cloudy with a chance of showers or drizzle today, a high of 22, humidex of 30. Tonight, mainly cloudy with a chance of drizzle or showers, a low of 16. Tomorrow, cloudy, becoming a mix of sun and cloud near noon, chance of showers late in the afternoon, a high of 22, humidex of 28 tomorrow.
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0: 92.9 FM, CJCW, and good evening. Welcome to the Drive at 5. Pretty hot out there and a chance of showers or drizzle this evening. We'll see temps hopefully cooling off a little bit tonight and a little more comfortable tomorrow. Now, tomorrow, there is so much fun on the go for lots with Country Living Days. Lots of fun for kids tomorrow. There's going to be the Kids Dress-Up Parade tomorrow evening at 6 o'clock. It's your chance to join the parade. Kids are invited to dress up and take part in the 4-H Country Living Days Parade. Wear anything fun, your favorite character, a sports jersey, a colorful costume, themed clothing, or an outfit that shows off your personality. Participants are asked to line up at the behind the 4-H participants and animals before the parade starts. That is tomorrow evening at 6 o'clock. Coming up, we'll hear from Rhea May and Dua Lipa. Cameron Whitcomb is next.
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0: 92.9 FM, CJCW Country Living Days are back this week in Sussex. And kids, on Wednesday, there's going to be a teddy bear picnic and a mascot day and bubble party. Yeah, teddy bear picnic will go at Burton Park between 10 and 11. Bring your favorite teddy bear or stuffed friend for a morning of activities, games, and smiles. That goes from 10 to 11. At the Agricultural Fair at Princess Louise Park, it will be Mascot Day from 11 to 2. Get ready to meet some familiar and friendly faces. Local businesses, organizations, and community groups are invited to bring their mascots to the fair for an afternoon of family fun from 11 to 2 on Wednesday. And, of course, a bubble party happening at Burton Park Wednesday between 1 and 3. That's going to be a lot of fun, and the weather looks great for that. Coming up, we'll hear from Somber and Teddy Swims.
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7: 92.9 CJCW Satellite Weather today. Today, cloudy with a chance of showers or drizzle today, a high of 22, humidex of 30. Tonight, mainly cloudy with a chance of drizzle or showers, a low of 16. Tomorrow, cloudy, becoming a mix of sun and cloud near noon, chance of showers late in the afternoon. A high of 22, humidex of 28 tomorrow.
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0: 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The 6th Annual Farmers Olympics is happening tonight, 7 to 8:30 at Princess Louise Park Show Center as part of the Kings County Agricultural Fair. 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On the way, Adele and Lady Gaga.
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9: 92.9 CJCW Satellite Weather today. Today, cloudy with a chance of showers or drizzle. Today, a high of 22, humidex of 30. Tonight, mainly cloudy with a chance of drizzle or showers, a low of 16. Tomorrow, cloudy, becoming a mix of sun and cloud near noon, chance of showers late in the afternoon. A high of 22, humidex of 28 tomorrow.
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about a loving. 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Back in 2011, I decided